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1: Радио Юнитон.
2: If you don't like something, change it. 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
1: The wound heals, but it never does. That's 'cause you at war with love.

Latinas, ones who look like Selena, checa bunda like Anita, morenas that's más fina. I like Dominicanas, Boricuas and Colombianas, in East LA I like the Chicanas, and they want a piece of the big money.

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Nitora, you're my lady, killer queen. And I don't mind, you make me crazy.